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5: 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It's a warm day in the Midwest as the Cardinals take on the Washington Nationals. It's the final series at home in the 2026 season. The Cardinals currently are 37-41, so they cannot finish at 500 at home, but they can still finish 500 overall, and what they need to do is win six of their final nine games. If they do not do that, it'll be the first time since 1958 and 59 where the Cardinals have had back-to-back seasons where they've been under 500. The Nats are at 71-82. They're 18 games out in the East, but boy, can they hit. They've got a very good lineup, and we've got a lot of those stars for them. They're all young in the lineup today, as we have Cade Cavalli up against Kyle Leahy. Those are the starters today. Cavalli making start number 32, and he's going to pitch happy today because he just signed a long-term contract, and why not? 12-5 record, 3.12 ERA. He's been their can't-miss guy. Two-time minor league pitcher of the year for the Nationals. He went through some arm issues, but now he's sound and has had one start against the Cardinals, and it was a good one. He got a no decision there. He's out of the University of Oklahoma. But speaking of good pitchers, Kyle Leahy has been outstanding this year. Now, he won't go very long in the game today, maybe 2-3 innings max, but Leahy will be making start number 29, the 6-4 right-hander, 10-4, 3.33 ERA. Will be making his first start against the Nationals, had two relief appearances against them, and the last time out he pitched three innings against the Chicago White Sox. They have a good lineup, but he only gave up two hits, no runs, no walks, and struck out four. Both of our starters today about the same age, and both of them have really found their command. They just do not walk guys, and they pile up the strikeouts. So a good pitching matchup here in game one. It's Cade Cavalli and Kyle Leahy. Cardinals coming off a series that was a bit disappointing as they lost the series to the Giants. They had won the series against the White Sox, winning 2 out of 3. So they're 3-3 on this homestand. And in the history of the two organizations, with the Nats anyway, they're 346 and 315. So hoping to add to that here today as the Cardinals play again their first game of the final series here at home. And we are excited to bring that game to you. This is Ricky Horton. I'm alongside John Rooney. He is the voice of the Cardinals. Jim Jackson, our producer, engineer, and of course, Mike Claiborne, as always, part of our broadcast as well. It's the Cardinals and the Nationals. I'll have the starting lineups for you next.
6: Discuss.
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1: Welcome back to Busch Stadium and Cardinals baseball. Let's go over our starting lineups here tonight. It's the Cardinals and the Nationals. The Redbirds had a good series against the Nationals in our nation's capital. They won 2 out of 3 in April. In that series, Jordan Walker homered in all three of those games in D.C., so maybe that'll get the good feeling back for him today as he is in the lineup on the Cardinals side. But let's start with Blake Butera's lineup for the Nationals. James Wood is the DH, and he'll bat first. He is second in the National League in OPS. He can flat out hit and gets a lot of home runs. He does strike out a lot, but he's a great talent. Daylen Lyle will play left field and bat second, and Dylan Cruz is the right fielder. He'll bat third. C.J. Abrams has been tailing off lately, 167 in his last 26 games. He'll play shortstop, and he runs well. Speaking of running well, this Nationals team has had 166 stolen bases, the Cardinals with 97, just to show you the difference. So Abrams in that cleanup spot. Brady House will play third base and bat next. Jorbeet Vivas will be the second baseman and bat sixth, with Yohandy Morales at first base hitting seventh. Harry Ford will do the catching, and Jacob Young will be in center field and bat ninth. On the Cardinals side, Oliver Marmol, the fifth-year manager of the Cardinals, has this lineup. J.J. Weatherholt will play second base. Nice to have him back, but I know he wants to get some hits. He's 0 for his last 14. Yvonne Herrera, 0 for his last 18, will be the DH and bat second. Alec Burleson, a four-game hitting streak, plays first base and hits third, with Jordan Walker in right field, sitting on 28 home runs and 100 RBIs. Walker again in that cleanup spot. Leo Bernal, what a September he's had. He's hit 320 during this homestand. The switch hitting catcher was a minor league gold glover back in 25. He is behind the plate. Thomas Sejasi hitting 352 in the month of September. Will play third base and hit next. Brian Torres in left field. Mason Wynn is the Cardinals shortstop. He'll bat eighth, and Nathan Church will again be in center field. There's your lineups. Tonight's starting lineups presented by Bet365, where winning is everything. First pitch next.
4: 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Swung on and a shot to right center field, and the Cardinals win!
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0: Jim Jackson is our producer engineer here at the ballpark with Daniel Hinkamp in the network studio in St. Louis tonight. Matt Pauley will be hosting our post-game show. Along with Mike Claiborne, Ricky Horton, I'm John Rooney at Busch Stadium. Cavalli gets ahead of Burleson, throwing a cutter on the first pitch. Burleson has hit safely his last four games, going 6 out of 14. Holds the bat high, the pitch. Check swing, that's a ball low.
1: Be interesting to see how many innings they want Cavalli to throw in 2026. He's up there. He's had injuries in his past. He's up to 164 coming into this game. And one thing for sure, if you get into the Nats bullpen, that is their weak spot right now, their bullpen.
0: On 1-1 with two outs. The pitch on the way. A strike on the outside corner. Check out C.J. Abrams, Ricky. He has to have the left foot right next to where that neutral area is from the corners of the second base bag straight out to the grass.
1: Very
0: toward
1: close.
0: Center field. Way up the middle. The third baseman House is playing like a shortstop. The 1-2 pitch, it didn't matter, a swing and a miss. Burleson strikes out. Cavalli strikes out the side. After one, the Nationals lead the Cardinals 3-0.
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0: He's considering going out to the mound, but he's letting him go. And the first pitch to Ford is taken high for a ball. And no swing on the appeal. I know part of the method here is he would prefer that Jerpy start an inning. He's been a starter only in his career, and maybe they coming into the game and starting with some stress is the last thing that he wants for him. But you also don't want too many more pitches thrown by your starter, Kyle Leahy, either. That pitch is fouled off. 1-1 on Harry Ford, who has struck out in this game, batting for the second time already here in the bottom of the third inning.
1: All three walks have turned into runs against Leahy tonight.
0: Curveball misses high. Nothing breaking. Nothing at all breaking Kyle Leahy's way. The pitches aren't breaking and not getting any breaks beyond that. The 2-1 pitch is jam shot and grounded towards third. So J.C. has it and throws him out. And thankfully, out of the inning. Eight men come to the plate in the third inning as the Nats were able to pick up four runs. We go to the bottom of the third inning. It's all Nationals in the early going, 7-0.
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0: Nothing Nationals as we go to the bottom of the third inning. Church, Weatherholt, and Herrera to bat. As the Cardinals really behind the eight ball in the early going here. First game of three against the Nationals. Cardinals need to go 6-3 the rest of the way to finish at 500. And this one's going to be a tough one. We'll see if they can get those bats moving. And it's going to be tough against their starter, Cade Cavalli, who's had a great year. And it's strike one to Nathan Church, who has 10 homers and 50 RBIs. 10 homers, 10 stolen bases. They plan to pull on the infield. Off the bag at third is their third baseman, House. As Cavalli goes into his windup, that's grounded to the right side. Handled at second by Vivas, and he throws him out. Again, a very young Nationals team, and they're playing free and easy here today, and they're off to a great start. From the first pitch of the season to the last pitch in October, Bet365 is now the official mobile sports betting partner of your St. Louis Cardinals. One out, nobody on, and J.J. Weatherholt now 0 for his last 15. Tarps off people looking for something to cheer about in the bleacher section out in right field as J.J. takes a strike, a sweeper from Cavalli, who's got everything working today. The exact opposite of Kyle Leahy, so he'll give way to Cooper Jerpy, who's throwing again in the Cardinals' pen. He'll

0: 2-2 pitch is taken outside. Cardinals announced today, in case you missed this, that Joshua Baez has been put on the injured list with left oblique strain. Happened on a swing a couple days ago. So Cesar Prieto has been recalled from AAA, where he was hitting 310. Struggled at the big league level, but he's back with the Cardinals. There's a sweeper missing outside. 2-2. One thing about games like this and times like this in the season, you find out about yourself. And also your coaches and manager find out about you, too. How do you handle it? Do you just keep digging? Or not? 2-2 pitches hit, foul off to the left and out of play. Long run and almost getting there in time is their third baseman. He came out of nowhere. House was racing towards the screen. In fact, went up against the screen and had to try to brace himself against that netting down the left field line and almost got there in time. Two and two the count. JJ struck out his first time. And the next delivery to him is hit towards the left side. That's a base hit. That's where House was until he moved off the line. And JJ found a hole and just broke his 0 for 15. Good for you, JJ Weatherholt. Nice to have you back. So Cardinals get a base runner. Their third hit against Cavalli. They've all been ground ball singles. Walker had one to left field. Bernal had one to right field. And now JJ takes one the other way.
1: And Herrera takes his batter's timeout before he sees a pitch.
0: That's not unusual, is it?
1: Not at all.
0: Short lead at first for JJ. Cardinals not going anywhere. Swing and a miss at a knuckle curve. And that's the pitch I'm used to seeing Cavalli throw. But again, he adds the sweeper. And he becomes a, top 10 in the ERA in the National League. 3.12 coming in to play tonight. Next delivery is another curveball. That one misses inside, but they don't believe it.
1: They're going to win this one.
0: That's Harry Ford that says that's inside, and John agrees.
1: He had a better idea.
0: He sure did. And he was right.
2: The pitch was a strike. The count is 0-2. Washington has two remaining challenges.
0: There you go. That's the voice of Dan Merzel, our home plate umpire. Dan Bellino, as John told you, is down at first. He's the crew chief. Mark Ripperger, Shane Leibensparger, the rest of the crew. An 0-2 count on Herrera. And he taps that one foul. I would say, Vaughn, another one of those Cardinals that's been a little more lethargic since the All-Star break than he was leading up to it. Probably say that about Walker. Maybe Weatherholt, you'd say that about too. Of course, he's been hurt some. It is a long season. The 0-2 pitch is hit on the ground to the right side, backhanded by their first baseman, on to second for one, and a throw to first is in time, but not able to hold on it. Cavalli was trying the long stretch, trying to play first baseman over there. He's lucky he didn't get hurt doing that.
1: He did the splits over there.
0: He sure did. The ball popped out of his glove. He wanted that double play as much as anybody. It was a nice play by Morales coming off, and then the strong throw from Abrams. Cavalli did the splits and just didn't catch the baseball. Another example of pitchers being athletic, kind of. Well, he got over there. He can do the splits. But the ball tipped off the top of his glove. I'm sure the Nationals, after signing him to a long-term contract, weren't too happy about him doing that. You start to think in those terms, really, towards the end of the year. Alec Burleson swings and misses at a changeup, strike one. I mean, some of that's common sense. You've got players who are big investments for you, and they just made a huge investment that I would say Cavalli certainly earned by how well he's pitched this year. But that is, that's an investment for the Nats.

If you're planning a trip to St. Louis from, say, Florence, Alabama, where Cardinal fans listen in over WSBM, then remember, visit ExploreSt.Louis.com. Plan a great trip. We have a pitching change, and it's brought to you by Goodwill. We'll be right back.

0: Have you ever dreamed of wearing the birds on the bat and taking the field next to your favorite Cardinals alumni? 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
4: We've got a couple of changes to tell you. One being the new pitcher, Sinclair. And there's a ball that's hit to the right field corner, and that's picked up in the corner by Cruz. Not in time to make a play on Nathan Church, who gets a leadoff double in the bottom of the eighth inning.
5: Well, the Cardinals find a hole. That's good. New pitcher, Sinclair. Jack Sinclair, right-hander.
4: And the 15th double. Nassim Nunez is playing shortstop. Of course, Tana came up as a pinch hitter for Wood. He's the DH now. So it's Nunez at short. A swing and a foul off to the right. J.J. Weatherholt batting with a runner at second base. The Cardinals trying to get on the board here in the bottom of the eighth inning. Washington scored three in the first, four in the third, one in the fourth, one in the sixth. They left two walks on base in the top of the eighth inning. We're in the bottom of the eighth, 9-0. There's a swing and a high fly ball. That's hit well. Left center field tracking it. Young, he's under it, makes the catch, tagging Church, and he's going to make third base. One out of four tonight for J.J. Weatherholt. The Cardinals have a runner at third, their first runner at third base since Jordan Walker, with two outs in the second.
5: And not far enough as far as the carrying is concerned, but that ball carried pretty well off the bat of Weatherholt.
4: Yvonne Herrera has a hit tonight. He broke an 0 for 20 with a base hit off Brad Lord. Lord went two innings. He gave up that hit for Herrera. No runs, no walks. He struck out three and hit a batter. The pitch, Herrera grounds that to third. It's going to score a run. The throw to first in time for the out. And it's 9-1 Washington. An RBI for Herrera is 66th.
5: And for fans that wanted a run, they just got one.
4: That they did. And it took until the second out of the eighth inning to push one across. In a game brought to you by Budweiser, official beer sponsor of Major League Baseball. 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
5: Well, when you've waited that long to cheer, John, you just got to let it go, don't you?
4: There you do. With a crowd of 25,855 here, here's Nolan Gorman. Maybe he can air one out against Jack Sinclair. A double by Church has turned into the Cardinal run tonight. The Cardinals have been out hit 7-6, but trail 9-1. The pitch over for a strike. That was a fastball at 95 from Sinclair. Cade Cavalli is the pitcher of record on the upside, in line for his 13th win. On the downside, Kyle Leahy. A loss would drop him to 10-5. The pitch a little bit low. That was 96, just below the knees. Two more home games to go, 6:15 and 1:15. The pitch inside. 3-1 on Gorman. Gorman with his left foot near the back line of the batter's box. The pitch to the left-handed batter is fouled over to the Cardinal dugout. A 3-2 count. Cavalli struck out 6 tonight. That gives him 200 for the season. The pitch on the way for Gorman. A check swing, and he takes low, ball 4. With a 9-1 lead, managers and pitching coaches that.
5: Yeah, you bet. You know, I feel like games like this, no matter when they happen in the season, it's a little bit like what we say in spring training, John, that you're always auditioning for something. And every at-bat is still your at-bat. It's still your career. It's still your chance to do either succeed or fail. And you kind of don't want to give those up. And either you still don't want to chase pitches that aren't in the zone. You still want to perform well.
4: There's a bounding ball to Nunez, the shortstop, and he throws out the speedy. Victor's got the second. So the Cardinals got a double and a run, left a man on with a walk, and we go to the ninth inning. Washington's lead is 9-1.
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0: Seven hits in this one, and well, the Nationals had seven, but they got some breaks, and they were aided by a couple of Cardinal errors early. In all, the Cardinals made three errors tonight. Nine runs, seven hits with no errors, four left for the Nats. Two for seven with runners in scoring position. A run on seven hits, three errors, seven left for the Cardinals. 0 for five with runners in scoring position. As the Cardinals tonight managed to get the leadoff man on in the second, the sixth, seventh, eighth, and ninth, but they just couldn't get the line moving the way the Nationals did in the first and the third as they built a 7-0 lead, then 8-0, 9-0. The Cardinals scored a run in the eighth, and that was it. The Redbirds find themselves at 75 and 79. They've dropped 16 of the last 25. The Nationals have won five of the last six, and they are 72 and 82. Their most wins since they won the World Series in 2019. The Cardinals had Cavalli pitch tonight. He was six strikeouts shy of 200. He struck out six and also picked up his 13th win, beating Kyle Leahy in a 2-hour, 40-minute game, $25,855 paid. The play of the game is presented by Marriott St. Louis Grand. Book your Grand Slam Cardinals ticket package. Do that now. We'll hear the play when we come back.
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0: A walk and an error helped the Nationals score three runs in the first inning against Kyle Leahy. And one of those was an unearned run, but they'll count. And then in the third inning, they sent eight men to the plate. And after a leadoff walk, it was Dalen Lyle grounding into a force play. And Dylan Cruz came up with our play of the game presented by Marriott St. Louis Grand.
8: Swing and a fly ball to right field, hit well. Backing up is Jordan Walker. He's at the track and it's over his head and over the wall. A two-run home run by Dylan Cruz, who almost crossed in front of Lyle, the runner that was ahead of him. And that would have been an out there if that had happened. And it's now 5-0 Nats.
0: And with two down, Brady House doubled, a walk to Jarbeet Bivas, and then a two-run double by Yohandy Morales. And that made it a 7-0 game. Add on a run in the fourth inning, another one in the sixth inning, and the Nationals were well on their way to a 9-1 victory over the Cardinals. Game two of the series tomorrow will feature Michael McGreevy, 7-9, against lefty Andrew Alvarez, 2-6. Airtime is 5:25. 6:05, Ricky will have the lineups and the pitching matchup. Now I'll bring you Michael McGreevy's first pitch around 6:15. We hope you'll join us as the Cardinals play tomorrow night, 6:15, 1:15. 15 on Sunday to wrap up the home schedule for 2026. All Washington tonight,

0: 2027 and 2025 CY total sales.
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0: It's time for News Minute. I'm Elena Doctorian. A Sedalia man involved in a 2025 shooting in downtown Springfield has been sentenced in federal court. U.S. District Judge Megan Blair Benton handed 25-year-old Kencorey Grant Jr. an 8-year sentence in federal prison for illegally possessing a stolen semi-automatic pistol during the incident. Grant Jr. had previous felony convictions for first-degree harassment, second-degree assault, unlawful use of a weapon, and unlawful possession of a firearm. A pedestrian is dead after being struck by a tractor-trailer on I-70 in Missouri. The Missouri State Highway Patrol says a 42-year-old Liberty man was struck after stepping onto the roadway on Saturday morning in Saline County. The man died at the scene and the driver of the semi was not injured. Authorities say the Liberty man had been involved in another crash prior to being struck by the semi. This has been a News Minute from CentralMoInfo.com.
1: Here's a look at your forecast. Lows dip down to about 75 overnight under partly cloudy skies. Sunshine mixed with clouds at times again. Saturday, high temperatures reach up to 94. Chance of thunderstorms. Saturday night, lows level off around 69. Cloudy skies expected. Turning much cooler Sunday and Monday with highs from the upper 60s to the low 80s. Chance of thunderstorms. Sunday, rain showers likely on Monday. I'm staff meteorologist Kara Foster. Right now, 81. You're great.

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3: Here's a look at your forecast. Lows dip down to about 75 overnight under partly cloudy skies. A mix of clouds and sun. Saturday, high temperatures reach up to 94. Chance of thunderstorms. Saturday night, lows dip down to about 69. Overcast skies. Much cooler Sunday and Monday, with highs from the upper 60s to the low 80s. Chance for storms. Sunday, showers likely on Monday. I'm staff meteorologist Laura Lockwood. Currently, it's 81 degrees.

0: It's time for News Minute. I'm Elena Doctorian. This past Sunday, a driver was seriously injured in a crash in Sheraton County. At 11:53 a.m., a 2021 Honda Pioneer was traveling west on U.S. Highway 24, 1 mile east of Brunswick. The side-by-side is reported to have struck a Sheraton County Sheriff's Department patrol vehicle multiple times before overcorrecting and running off the south side of the road. The 82-year-old male operating the side-by-side was not wearing a seatbelt and was ejected when the vehicle overturned off the side of the road. The Honda was totaled, and the man was transported by MU3 to University Hospital in Columbia for treatment of his severe injuries. No injuries are reported after a plane made an emergency landing at Springfield-Branson National Airport. Authorities say an aircraft carrying 10 people landed safely at the airport on Saturday morning. The cause of the emergency landing was a mechanical issue. The incident is under investigation. This has been a News Minute from CentralMoInfo.com.
1: Here's a look at your forecast. Lows dip down to about 75 overnight under partly cloudy skies. A mix of clouds and sun. Saturday, high temperatures reach up to 94. Chance of thunderstorms. Saturday night, lows dip down to about 69. Overcast skies. Much cooler Sunday and Monday, with highs from the upper 60s to the low 80s. Chance for storms. Sunday, showers likely on Monday. I'm staff meteorologist Laura Lockwood. Right now, it's 79 degrees.

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2: Here's a look at your forecast. Lows dip down to about 75 overnight under partly cloudy skies. A mix of clouds and sun. Saturday, high temperatures reach up to 94. Chance of thunderstorms. Saturday night, lows dip down to about 69. Overcast skies. Much cooler Sunday and Monday, with highs in the upper 60s to the low 80s. Chance for storms Sunday, showers likely on Monday. I'm staff meteorologist Laura Lockwood. Right now, it's 79 degrees.

0: It's time for a News Minute. I'm Elena Doctorian. A St. Louis alderwoman is in hot water after she was caught on video threatening a colleague. Alderwoman Sharon Tyus reportedly told Alderman Rasheen Aldridge that she would put a bullet in his head during a tirade Monday afternoon at a meeting. The comment was made over Alderman Rasheen Aldridge moving forward with legislation that means the Homer G. Phillips Senior Apartments may change management. Less than 24 hours later, Board of Aldermen President Megan Green released a statement about the incident, saying that, quote, violent rhetoric has no place in the democratic process and it will not be tolerated at the Board of Aldermen. Her resolution is that Tyus apologize in 7 calendar days or potentially face censure. Alderwoman Tyus called KSDK News in St. Louis to report that she is not going to apologize and that any attempt at censure may result in her going to the courts. Tyus faces no charges at this time. This has been a News Minute from CentralMoInfo.com.
1: Here's a look at your forecast. Lows dip down to about 75 overnight under partly cloudy skies. A mix of clouds and sun. Saturday, high temperatures reach up to 94. Chance of thunderstorms Saturday night. Lows dip down to about 69. Overcast skies. Much cooler Sunday and Monday with highs from the upper 60s to the low 80s. Chance for storms Sunday. Showers likely on Monday. I'm staff meteorologist Laura Lockwood. Right now, it's 79 degrees.

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2: Here's a look at your forecast. Lows dip down to about 75 overnight under partly cloudy skies. Sunshine mixed with clouds at times again. Saturday, highs level off around 94. Partly cloudy Saturday night. Chance for storms. Lows level off around 69. Turning much cooler Sunday and Monday, with highs from the upper 60s to the low 80s. Chance of thunderstorms Sunday. Rain showers likely on Monday. I'm staff meteorologist Laura Lockwood. Right now, it's 75 degrees.

0: It's time for a News Minute. I'm Elena Doctorian. A St. Louis alderwoman is in hot water after she was caught on video threatening a colleague. Alderwoman Sharon Tyus reportedly told Alderman Rasheen Aldridge that she would put a bullet in his head during a tirade Monday afternoon at a meeting. The comment was made over Alderman Rasheen Aldridge moving forward with legislation that means the Homer G. Phillips Senior Apartments may change management. Less than 24 hours later, Board of Aldermen President Megan Green released a statement about the incident, saying that, quote, violent rhetoric has no place in the democratic process and it will not be tolerated at the Board of Aldermen. Her resolution is that Tyus apologize in 7 calendar days or potentially face censure. Alderwoman Tyus called KSDK News in St. Louis to report that she is not going to apologize and that any attempt at censure may result in her going to the courts. Tyus faces no charges at this time. This has been a News Minute from CentralMoInfo.com.
1: Here's a look at your forecast. Lows dip down to about 75 overnight under partly cloudy skies. Sunshine mixed with clouds at times again. Saturday, highs level off around 94. Partly cloudy Saturday night. Chance for storms, lows level off around 69. Turning much cooler Sunday and Monday, with highs from the upper 60s to the low 80s. Chance of thunderstorms Sunday, rain showers likely on Monday. I'm staff meteorologist Laura Lockwood. Right now, it's 75 degrees.

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1: Here's a look at your forecast. Lows dip down to about 75 overnight under partly cloudy skies. Sunshine mixed with clouds at times again. Saturday, highs level off around 94. Partly cloudy Saturday night. Chance for storms, lows level off around 69. Turning much cooler Sunday and Monday with highs from the upper 60s to the low 80s. Chance of thunderstorms Sunday, rain showers likely on Monday. I'm staff meteorologist Laura Lockwood. Right now, 75.

0: It's time for a News Minute. I'm Elena Doctorian. A Moberly man facing charges for the kidnapping and killing of a teenage girl in Randolph County has received a change of venue. As of Friday, Hunter Ames' case has been moved from Randolph County to Linn County. Ames is charged with murder, kidnapping, burglary, evidence tampering, and property damage for allegedly helping Elena Mason, Christopher Hall, and Julian Mason carry out a plan to kill Kayla Huff, 16 years old, in May. Ames' first court appearance in Linn County will be a disposition hearing on December the 1st. A former Kansas City police officer is headed to prison. A Platte County judge sentenced 49-year-old Takeza Johnson to life in prison for second-degree murder, plus 15 years for armed criminal action. Johnson was accused of shooting and killing 71-year-old Ronald Bennett during a parking lot dispute on North Boardwalk Avenue in August of 2024. This has been a News Minute from CentralMoInfo.com.
1: Here's a look at your forecast. Lows dip down to about 75 overnight under partly cloudy skies. Sunshine mixed with clouds at times again. Saturday, highs level off around 94. Partly cloudy Saturday night. Chance for storms. Lows level off around 69. Turning much cooler Sunday and Monday with highs from the upper 60s to the low 80s. Chance of thunderstorms Sunday. Rain showers likely on Monday. I'm staff meteorologist Laura Lockwood. Right now, 75.

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1: Here's a look at your forecast. Lows dip down to about 75 overnight under partly cloudy skies. Sunshine mixed with clouds at times again. Saturday, highs level off around 94. Partly cloudy Saturday night. Chance for storms, lows level off around 69. Turning much cooler Sunday and Monday with highs from the upper 60s to the low 80s. Chance of thunderstorms Sunday. Rain showers likely on Monday. I'm staff meteorologist Laura Lockwood. Right now, 73.

0: It's time for a News Minute. I'm Elena Doctorian. A Columbia man was arrested in Pettis County on Tuesday, September 15th. According to the Missouri State Highway Patrol report, Jeffrey D. Burris was taken into custody at 2:50 p.m. for alleged felony possession of a controlled substance, misdemeanor driving while intoxicated on drugs, and felony trafficking. After all of the back and forth about district maps this year, Missouri's county clerks are saying it's not possible to switch back to the 2025 congressional redistricting map in time for the November election. Because of this, the state of Missouri will be using the 2022 congressional map this November. The Missouri Association of County Clerks stated in an appeals court filing with the U.S. 8th District that there is not enough time to change from the 2022 congressional map back to the redrawn 2025 map. The county clerks say this is due to the time and cost required to reprint and redistribute new ballots within statutory timelines. This has been a News Minute from CentralMoInfo.com.
1: Here's a look at your forecast. Lows dip down to about 75 overnight under partly cloudy skies. Sunshine mixed with clouds at times again. Saturday, highs level off around 94. Partly cloudy Saturday night. Chance for storms. Lows level off around 69. Turning much cooler Sunday and Monday, with highs from the upper 60s to the low 80s. Chance of thunderstorms Sunday, rain showers likely on Monday. I'm staff meteorologist Laura Lockwood. Currently 75.

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2: Here's a look at your forecast. Sunshine mixed with clouds at times today, with daytime highs approaching 94. Chance for storms tonight, lows level off around 69, partly cloudy skies. Cloudy skies expected tomorrow, chance of thunderstorms, daytime highs approaching 81. Temperatures below average Monday and Tuesday, with highs from the mid-60s to the upper 60s. Rain showers likely Monday. I'm staff meteorologist Laura Lockwood. Currently, it's 73 degrees.

0: It's time for News Minute. I'm Elena Doctorian. Missouri is working to standardize the use of flock cameras and similar technologies. Missouri Governor Mike Kehoe signed an executive order that establishes strict standards on the use of automatic license plate reader technology. Officials say the standards will help prevent the misuse of personal data of residents while preserving law enforcement use of the technology. A Kansas City police officer is found guilty of assault. Officer Christopher Showalter was found guilty on the 17th following a bench trial. The charge stemmed from a 2024 arrest where Showalter slammed a man's face and chin into a concrete sidewalk and kneed him in the head and neck while the man lay handcuffed on his stomach. Showalter faces up to a year in prison and a $2,000 fine when he is sentenced on October 29th. This has been a News Minute from CentralMoInfo.com.
1: Here's a look at your forecast. Sunshine mixed with clouds at times today, with daytime highs approaching 94. Chance for storms tonight. Lulls level off around 69. Partly cloudy skies. Cloudy skies expected tomorrow. Chance of thunderstorms. Daytime highs approaching 81. Temperatures below average Monday and Tuesday, with highs from the mid-60s to the upper 60s. Rain showers likely Monday. I'm staff meteorologist Laura Lockwood. Right now, it's 75 degrees.

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6: Here's a look at your forecast. Sunshine mixed with clouds at times today, with daytime highs approaching 94. Chance for storms tonight. Lulls level off around 69. Partly cloudy skies. Cloudy skies expected tomorrow. Chance of thunderstorms. Daytime highs approaching 81. Temperatures below average Monday and Tuesday, with highs from the mid-60s to the upper 60s. Rain showers likely Monday. I'm staff meteorologist Laura Lockwood. Right now, it's 75 degrees.

0: It's time for a News Minute. I'm Elena Doctorian. A woman in Ader County was arrested on an assault charge. According to the State Highway Patrol, Lisa D. Stanek was arrested on the 17th of September in Ader County. She was arrested on a felony warrant for attempted assault in the third degree regarding a special victim. Stanek is being held at the Ader County Jail without bond. On September 17th, a man was arrested by the Highway Patrol in Callaway County. Brian Brown, a 62-year-old man from Columbia, was arrested for driving while intoxicated and failure to drive on the right half of the roadway. The arrest was made at 9:03 p.m., and Brown was later released on a summons. On September 17th, a woman was arrested by the Highway Patrol in Callaway County. 22-year-old Natalie M. James of Columbia was arrested for driving while intoxicated and failure to stop at a stop sign at 1:14 in the morning before being released. This has been a News Minute from CentralMoInfo.com.
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6: Here's a look at your forecast. Sunshine mixed with clouds at times today, with daytime highs approaching 94. Chance for storms tonight. Lulls level off around 69. Partly cloudy skies. Cloudy skies expected tomorrow. Chance of thunderstorms. Daytime highs approaching 81. Temperatures below average Monday and Tuesday, with highs from the mid-60s to the upper 60s. Rain showers likely Monday. I'm staff meteorologist Laura Lockwood. Right now, it's 73 degrees.
0: Let's take a look at what's happening. The Moberly Public Library invites kids to join them for Reading to Rover, an event that helps kids build their literacy skills and meet a fuzzy new friend at the Moberly Library. A certified therapy dog will be visiting the library with their handlers to be read to by children in the kindergarten through fifth grade age range. That will be the third Monday of every month from 6 p.m. to 7 p.m. at the Moberly Library. The next Reading to Rover meeting is coming up September 21st. That's what's happening. For more information, go to CentralMoInfo.com.
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9: Here's a look at your forecast. Sunshine mixed with clouds at times today, with daytime highs approaching 94. Chance for storms tonight, lows level off around 69.

cloudy skies. Cloudy skies expected tomorrow. Chance of thunderstorms. Daytime highs approaching 81. Temperatures below average Monday and Tuesday, with highs from the mid-60s to the upper 60s. Rain showers likely Monday. I'm staff meteorologist Laura Lockwood. Right now, it's 73 degrees.

0: It's time for a News Minute. I'm Elena Doctorian. The Kansas City Royals' new stadium at the Crown Center is one step closer to reality. The Kansas City, Missouri City Council voted yesterday to approve the rezoning of about 68 acres from Pershing Road to East 27th Street and Main Street to Gillum Road. The Royals are planning to leave Kauffman Stadium when their lease ends after the 2030 season and move into a new stadium. A suspect originally charged for murder following the 2024 Chiefs Super Bowl rally shooting is now facing federal firearms charges. Federal prosecutors charged Dominic Miller this past weekend with felon in possession of a firearm and possession of a machine gun. The charges stem from a July 2026 traffic stop in Kansas City. In March, the Jackson County Prosecutor's Office announced a plea agreement with Miller, stating that he was protected from murder charges, and Miller instead pled guilty to felony unlawful use of a weapon in connection with the rally shooting. This has been a News Minute from CentralMoInfo.com.
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4: Here's a look at your forecast. Sunshine mixed with clouds at times today, with daytime highs approaching 94. Chance for storms tonight. Lows level off around 69. Partly cloudy skies. Cloudy skies expected tomorrow. Chance of thunderstorms. Daytime highs approaching 81. Temperatures below average Monday and Tuesday, with highs from the mid-60s to the upper 60s. Rain showers likely Monday. I'm staff meteorologist Laura Lockwood. Right now, it's 73 degrees.
0: Let's take a look at what's happening. 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
9: Here's a look at your forecast. Sunshine mixed with clouds at times today, with daytime highs approaching 94. Partly cloudy skies again tonight. Chance of thunderstorms. Lows dip down to about 69. Chance of thunderstorms tomorrow. High temperatures reach up to 81. Overcast skies. Temperatures a bit below average Monday and Tuesday, with highs from the mid-60s to the upper 60s. Rain showers likely Monday. I'm Staff Meteorologist Paul Trombley. Right now, it's 77 degrees.
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0: It's time for News Minute. I'm Elena Doctorian. Vice President J.D. Vance is coming to Olathe, Kansas. Vance will deliver remarks on Webco Manufacturing on Monday as part of an event with the Make America Great Again Super PAC. The event is open to the public, and people interested in attending can request up to 4 tickets per mobile phone number on the MAGA PAC events website. 4 people are charged in connection with a deadly shooting outside a Northland convenience store. The Clay County Prosecutor's Office has charged Brendan Lamore, Robert Martin IV, Caitlin Sharp, and Michael Moore with murder in the second degree, armed criminal action, and attempted tampering in the first degree. 45-year-old William Anderson was shot and killed outside the Quick Trip at Broadway and Northwest Inglewood Road on Monday night. This has been a News Minute from CentralMoInfo.com.
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7: Here's a look at your forecast. Sunshine mixed with clouds at times today, with daytime highs approaching 94. Partly cloudy skies again tonight. Chance of thunderstorms. Lows dip down to about 69. Chance of thunderstorms tomorrow. High temperatures reach up to 81. Overcast skies. Temperatures a bit below average Monday and Tuesday, with highs from the mid-60s to the upper 60s. Rain showers likely Monday. I'm staff meteorologist Paul Trombley. Right now, 79.
0: Let's take a look at what's happening. The city of Kirksville is hosting a free Halloween flashlight egg extravaganza on October 24th. Kids up to age 12 are welcome to bring a flashlight to the North Park Sports Complex for some glow-in-the-dark fun. For more information, contact the Kirksville Parks and Rec Recreation Coordinator at 660-627-1485. That's all going to happen at the North Park Sports Complex, 3000 Novinger Street in Kirksville, on October 24th. For more information, go to CentralMoInfo.com.

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3: Here's a look at your forecast. Sunshine mixed with clouds at times today, with daytime highs approaching 94. Partly cloudy skies again tonight. Chance of thunderstorms. Lows dip down to about 69. Chance of thunderstorms tomorrow. High temperatures reach up to 81. Overcast skies. Temperatures a bit below average Monday and Tuesday, with highs from the mid-60s to the upper 60s. Rain showers likely Monday. I'm Staff Meteorologist Paul Trombley. Currently 81. The greatest.

0: It's time for a News Minute. I'm Elena Doctorian. The Moberly Police Department arrested Robert Connor for 2 counts of second-degree burglary. 64-year-old Connor was booked to the Randolph County Jail at 5:47 p.m. on September 8. Dallas Twyman was processed into jail for a possession charge on September 9th. At 9:24 p.m., 34-year-old Twyman was booked into the Randolph County Jail after being arrested by the Randolph County Sheriff's Office on the charge of possession of a controlled substance other than marijuana. A man was booked to the Randolph County Jail on the 10th of September at 6:54 in the evening. 23-year-old Matthew Crenshaw was booked on a theft charge, stealing $750 or more, after being arrested by the Randolph County Sheriff's Office. This has been a News Minute from CentralMoInfo.com.
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2: Here's a look at your forecast. Sunshine mixed with clouds at times today, with daytime highs approaching 94. Partly cloudy skies again tonight. Chance of thunderstorms. Lows dip down to about 69. Chance of thunderstorms tomorrow. High temperatures reach up to 81. Overcast skies. Temperatures a bit below average Monday and Tuesday, with highs from the mid-60s to the upper 60s. Rain showers likely Monday. I'm Staff Meteorologist Paul Trombley. Currently 81.
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3: Here's a look at your forecast. Sunshine mixed with clouds at times today, with daytime highs approaching 94. Partly cloudy skies again tonight. Chance of thunderstorms. Lows dip down to about 69. Chance of thunderstorms tomorrow. High temperatures reach up to 81. Overcast skies. Temperatures a bit below average Monday and Tuesday, with highs from the mid-60s to the upper 60s. Rain showers likely Monday. I'm Staff Meteorologist Paul Trombley. Right now, it's 85 degrees.

0: It's time now for a News Minute. I'm Elena Doctorian. On Friday, a Calio man was injured in a one-vehicle accident in Carroll County. The accident occurred at 7:45 on State Route M, just north of County Road 200. According to the Missouri State Highway Patrol, a tractor-trailer truck driven by a 52-year-old Calio man ran off the right side of the road. The driver then overcorrected and the truck overturned. He suffered serious injuries and was taken to Hedrick Medical Center in Chillicothe for treatment. Missouri Secretary of State Denny Hoskins is facing a lawsuit. Five voters from St. Louis City and St. Louis County are suing Hoskins for $80 million over his handling of a ballot measure that challenged the 2025 congressional map. According to the lawsuit, the plaintiffs are seeking between $100 and $500 for each of the 162,000 Missouri voters who signed a measure to have the 2025 map put to public vote. This has been a News Minute from CentralMoInfo.com.
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6: Here's a look at your forecast. Sunshine mixed with clouds at times today, with daytime highs approaching 94. Partly cloudy skies again tonight. Chance of thunderstorms. Lows dip down to about 69. Chance of thunderstorms tomorrow. High temperatures reach up to 81. Overcast skies. Temperatures a bit below average Monday and Tuesday, with highs from the mid-60s to the upper 60s. Rain showers likely Monday. I'm staff meteorologist Paul Trombley. Right now, it's 85 degrees.
0: Let's take a look at what's happening. Immaculate Conception Catholic School is gearing up for their annual fall fundraiser on the 4th of next month, Oktoberfest. From food to performances from local artists to auctions and prize drawings, there will be many activities open for family fun. Oktoberfest is scheduled to start at 10 a.m. on the 4th of October at the Immaculate Conception School, 404 North Rollins Street in Macon. That's what's happening. For more information, go to centralmoinfo.com, highlight the community tab, and click events.

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6: Here's a look at your forecast. Sunshine mixed with clouds at times today, with daytime highs approaching 94. Partly cloudy skies again tonight. Chance of thunderstorms. Lows dip down to about 69. Chance of thunderstorms tomorrow. High temperatures reach up to 81. Overcast skies. Temperatures a bit below average Monday and Tuesday, with highs from the mid-60s to the upper 60s. Rain showers likely Monday. I'm staff meteorologist Paul Trombley. Currently 88.

0: It's time for News Minute. I'm Elena Doctorian. A Sedalia man involved in a 2025 shooting in downtown Springfield has been sentenced in federal court. U.S. District Judge Megan Blair Benton handed 25-year-old Kencorey Grant Jr. an 8-year sentence in federal prison for illegally possessing a stolen semi-automatic pistol during the incident. Grant Jr. had previous felony convictions for first-degree harassment, second-degree assault, unlawful use of a weapon, and unlawful possession of a firearm. A pedestrian is dead after being struck by a tractor-trailer on I-70 in Missouri. The Missouri State Highway Patrol says a 42-year-old Liberty man was struck after stepping onto the roadway on Saturday morning in Saline County. The man died at the scene and the driver of the semi was not injured. Authorities say the Liberty man had been involved in another crash prior to being struck by the semi. This has been a News Minute from CentralMoInfo.com.
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4: Here's a look at your forecast. Sunshine mixed with clouds at times today, with daytime highs approaching 94. Partly cloudy skies again tonight. Chance of thunderstorms. Lows dip down to about 69. Chance of thunderstorms tomorrow. High temperatures reach up to 81. Overcast skies. Temperatures a bit below average Monday and Tuesday, with highs from the mid-60s to the upper 60s. Rain showers likely Monday. I'm staff meteorologist Paul Trombley. Currently, it's 90 degrees.
5: Let's take a look at what's happening. The Macon Area Chamber of Commerce and the Macon County Historical Society will host the annual Night at the Museum event on October 5th. This yearly tradition will feature Wade King as the speaker, with a presentation focused on North American natives and their history. The event lasts from 4 p.m. to 7 p.m. The Historical Society Museum is located at 1402 South Missouri Street on the south end of Macon, next to the Y. For more information, go to centralmoinfo.com.

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1: Here's a look at your forecast. Sunshine mixed with clouds at times this afternoon, with daytime highs approaching 94. Partly cloudy skies again tonight. Chance of thunderstorms. Lows dip down to about 69. Cloudy skies expected tomorrow. Chance of thunderstorms. Daytime highs approaching 81. Highs around 68 Monday, with rain showers likely. 65, mainly cloudy skies Tuesday. I'm staff meteorologist Paul Trombley. Right now, it's 92 degrees.

It's time for News Minute. I'm Elena Doctorian. This past Sunday, a driver was seriously injured in a crash in Sheraton County. At 11:53 a.m., a 2021 Honda Pioneer was traveling west on U.S. Highway 24, 1 mile east of Brunswick. The side-by-side is reported to have struck a Sheraton County Sheriff's Department patrol vehicle multiple times before overcorrecting and running off the south side of the road. The 82-year-old male operating the side-by-side was not wearing a seatbelt and was ejected when the vehicle overturned off the side of the road. The Honda was totaled, and the man was transported by MU3 to University Hospital in Columbia for treatment of his severe injuries. No injuries are reported after a plane made an emergency landing at Springfield-Branson National Airport. Authorities say an aircraft carrying 10 people landed safely at the airport on Saturday morning. The cause of the emergency landing was a mechanical issue. The incident is under investigation. This has been a News Minute from CentralMoInfo.com. Do you hear

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4: Here's a look at your forecast. Sunshine mixed with clouds at times this afternoon, with daytime highs approaching 94. Partly cloudy skies again tonight. Chance of thunderstorms. Lows dip down to about 69. Cloudy skies expected tomorrow. Chance of thunderstorms. Daytime highs approaching 81. Highs around 68 Monday, with rain showers likely. 65, mainly cloudy skies Tuesday. I'm staff meteorologist Paul Trombley. Right now, it's 92 degrees.
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5: Here's a look at your forecast. Sunshine mixed with clouds at times this afternoon, with daytime highs approaching 94. Partly cloudy skies again tonight. Chance of thunderstorms. Lows dip down to about 69. Cloudy skies expected tomorrow. Chance of thunderstorms. Daytime highs approaching 81. Highs around 68 Monday, with rain showers likely. 65, mainly cloudy skies Tuesday. I'm staff meteorologist Paul Trombley. Right now, it's 93 degrees.

0: It's time for a News Minute. I'm Elena Doctorian. A St. Louis alderwoman is in hot water after she was caught on video threatening a colleague. Alderwoman Sharon Tyus reportedly told Alderman Rasheen Aldridge that she would put a bullet in his head during a tirade Monday afternoon at a meeting. The comment was made over Alderman Rasheen Aldridge moving forward with legislation that means the Homer G. Phillips Senior Apartments may change management. Less than 24 hours later, Board of Aldermen President Megan Green released a statement about the incident, saying that, quote, violent rhetoric has no place in the democratic process and it will not be tolerated at the Board of Aldermen. Her resolution is that Tyus apologize in 7 calendar days or potentially face censure. Alderwoman Tyus called KSDK News in St. Louis to report that she is not going to apologize and that any attempt at censure may result in her going to the courts. Tyus faces no charges at this time. This has been a News Minute from CentralMoInfo.com.
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1: Here's a look at your forecast. Sunshine mixed with clouds at times this afternoon, with daytime highs approaching 94. Partly cloudy skies again tonight. Chance of thunderstorms. Lows dip down to about 69. Cloudy skies expected tomorrow. Chance of thunderstorms. Daytime highs approaching 81. Highs around 68 Monday, with rain showers likely. 65, mainly cloudy skies Tuesday. I'm staff meteorologist Paul Trombley. Right now, it's 93 degrees.
2: 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The next Reading to Rover meeting is coming up September 21st. 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
4: Here's a look at your forecast. Sunshine mixed with clouds at times this afternoon, with daytime highs approaching 94. Partly cloudy skies tonight. Slight chance of thunderstorms. Lows level off around 69. Cloudy skies with a few peaks of sun tomorrow. Slight chance of thunderstorms. Daytime highs approaching 82. Showers likely Monday. Highs level off around 68. 65. Cloudy skies with a few peaks of sun Tuesday. I'm staff meteorologist Paul Trombley. Right now, 93.

0: It's time for a News Minute. I'm Elena Doctorian. A St. Louis alderwoman is in hot water after she was caught on video threatening a colleague. Alderwoman Sharon Tyus reportedly told Alderman Rasheen Aldridge that she would put a bullet in his head during a tirade Monday afternoon at a meeting. The comment was made over Alderman Rasheen Aldridge moving forward with legislation that means the Homer G. Phillips Senior Apartments may change management. Less than 24 hours later, Board of Aldermen President Megan Green released a statement about the incident, saying that, quote, violent rhetoric has no place in the democratic process and it will not be tolerated at the Board of Aldermen. Her resolution is that Tyus apologize in 7 calendar days or potentially face censure. Alderwoman Tyus called KSDK News in St. Louis to report that she is not going to apologize and that any attempt at censure may result in her going to the courts. Tyus faces no charges at this time. This has been a News Minute from CentralMoInfo.com.
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4: Here's a look at your forecast. Sunshine mixed with clouds at times this afternoon, with daytime highs approaching 94. Partly cloudy skies tonight. Slight chance of thunderstorms. Lows level off around 69. Cloudy skies with a few peaks of sun tomorrow. Slight chance of thunderstorms. Daytime highs approaching 82. Showers likely Monday. Highs level off around 68. 65. Cloudy skies with a few peaks of sun Tuesday. I'm staff meteorologist Paul Trombley. Right now, 93.
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6: Here's a look at your forecast. Sunshine mixed with clouds at times this afternoon, with daytime highs approaching 94. Slight chance for storms tonight. Lows level off around 69. Partly cloudy skies. Mainly cloudy skies expected tomorrow. Slight chance of thunderstorms. High temperatures reach up to 82. Rain showers likely Monday. Daytime highs approaching 70. 65. Cloudy skies with a few peaks of sun Tuesday. I'm Staff Meteorologist Paul Trombley. Right now, 95.

0: It's time for a News Minute. I'm Elena Doctorian. A Moberly man facing charges for the kidnapping and killing of a teenage girl in Randolph County has received a change of venue. As of Friday, Hunter Ames' case has been moved from Randolph County to Linn County. Ames is charged with murder, kidnapping, burglary, evidence tampering, and property damage for allegedly helping Elena Mason, Christopher Hall, and Julian Mason carry out a plan to kill Kayla Huff, 16 years old, in May. Ames' first court appearance in Linn County will be a disposition hearing on December the 1st. A former Kansas City police officer is headed to prison. A Platte County judge sentenced 49-year-old Takeza Johnson to life in prison for second-degree murder, plus 15 years for armed criminal action. Johnson was accused of shooting and killing 71-year-old Ronald Bennett during a parking lot dispute on North Boardwalk Avenue in August of 2024. This has been a News Minute from CentralMoInfo.com.
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3: Here's a look at your forecast. Sunshine mixed with clouds at times this afternoon, with daytime highs approaching 94. Slight chance for storms tonight. Lows level off around 69. Partly cloudy skies. Mainly cloudy skies expected tomorrow. Slight chance of thunderstorms. High temperatures reach up to 82. Rain showers likely Monday. Daytime highs approaching 70. 65. Cloudy skies with a few peaks of sun Tuesday. I'm Staff Meteorologist Paul Trombley. Currently 95.
4: 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The next Reading to Rover meeting is coming up September 21st. 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
1: Here's a look at your forecast. Sunshine mixed with clouds at times this afternoon, with daytime highs approaching 95. Partly cloudy skies tonight, slight chance of thunderstorms, lows level off around 69. Cloudy skies with a few peaks of sun. Tomorrow, slight chance for storms, daytime highs approaching 82. Rain showers likely. Monday, daytime highs approaching 70. 65, cloudy skies with a few peaks of sun. Tuesday, I'm staff meteorologist Kara Foster. Currently, it's 95 degrees.

0: It's time for a News Minute. I'm Elena Doctorian. A Columbia man was arrested in Pettis County on Tuesday, September 15th. According to the Missouri State Highway Patrol report, Jeffrey D. Burris was taken into custody at 2:50 p.m. for alleged felony possession of a controlled substance, misdemeanor driving while intoxicated on drugs, and felony trafficking. After all of the back and forth about district maps this year, Missouri's county clerks are saying it's not possible to switch back to the 2025 congressional redistricting map in time for the November election. Because of this, the state of Missouri will be using the 2022 congressional map this November. The Missouri Association of County Clerks stated in an appeals court filing with the U.S. 8th District that there is not enough time to change from the 2022 congressional map back to the redrawn 2025 map. The county clerks say this is due to the time and cost required to reprint and redistribute new ballots within statutory timelines. This has been a News Minute from CentralMoInfo.com.
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2: Here's a look at your forecast. Sunshine mixed with clouds at times this afternoon, with daytime highs approaching 95. Partly cloudy skies tonight, slight chance of thunderstorms, lows level off around 69. Cloudy skies with a few peaks of sun tomorrow, slight chance for storms, daytime highs approaching 82. Rain showers likely Monday, daytime highs approaching 70. 65, cloudy skies with a few peaks of sun Tuesday. I'm staff meteorologist Kara Foster. Currently, it's 95 degrees.
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2: Here's a look at your forecast. Sunshine mixed with clouds at times this afternoon, with daytime highs approaching 95. Partly cloudy skies tonight, slight chance of thunderstorms, lows level off around 69. Cloudy skies with a few peaks of sun tomorrow, slight chance for storms, daytime highs approaching 82. Rain showers likely Monday, daytime highs approaching 70. 65, cloudy skies with a few peaks of sun Tuesday. I'm staff meteorologist Kara Foster. Currently 93. Yeah.

It's time for News Minute. I'm Elena Doctorian. Missouri is working to standardize the use of flock cameras and similar technologies. Missouri Governor Mike

0: concrete sidewalk and kneed him in the head and neck while the man lay handcuffed on his stomach. Showalter faces up to a year in prison and a $2,000 fine when he is sentenced on October 29th. This has been a News Minute from CentralMoInfo.com.
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4: Here's a look at your forecast. Sunshine mixed with clouds at times this afternoon, with daytime highs approaching 95. Partly cloudy skies tonight, slight chance of thunderstorms, lows level off around 69. Cloudy skies with a few peaks of sun tomorrow, slight chance for storms, daytime highs approaching 82. Rain showers likely Monday, daytime highs approaching 70. 65, cloudy skies with a few peaks of sun Tuesday. I'm staff meteorologist Kara Foster. Currently 93.
0: Let's take a look at what's happening. The city of Kirksville is hosting a free Halloween flashlight egg extravaganza on October 24th. 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For more information, contact the Kirksville Parks and Rec Recreation Coordinator at 660-627-1485. That's all going to happen at the North Park Sports Complex, 3000 Novinger Street in Kirksville, on October 24th. 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
1: Here's a look at your forecast. Lows dip down to about 69 tonight under partly cloudy skies with a slight chance of thunderstorms. Slight chance of thunderstorms tomorrow. High temperatures reach up to 82. Cloudy skies with a few peaks of sun. Cloudy skies expected tomorrow night. Thunderstorms likely. Lows dip down to about 62. Daytime highs approaching 70 Monday with rain showers likely. 65. Mainly cloudy skies expected Tuesday. I'm staff meteorologist Kara Foster. Currently 92.

0: It's time for a News Minute. I'm Elena Doctorian. A woman in Ader County was arrested on an assault charge. According to the State Highway Patrol, Lisa D. Stanek was arrested on the 17th of September in Ader County. She was arrested on a felony warrant for attempted assault in the third degree regarding a special victim. Stanek is being held at the Ader County Jail without bond. On September 17th, a man was arrested by the Highway Patrol in Callaway County. Brian Brown, a 62-year-old man from Columbia, was arrested for driving while intoxicated and failure to drive on the right half of the roadway. The arrest was made at 9:03 p.m., and Brown was later released on a summons. On September 17th, a woman was arrested by the Highway Patrol in Callaway County. 22-year-old Natalie M. James of Columbia was arrested for driving while intoxicated and failure to stop at a stop sign at 1:14 in the morning before being released. This has been a News Minute from CentralMoInfo.com.
1: Here's a look at your forecast. Lows dip down to about 69 tonight under partly cloudy skies with a slight chance of thunderstorms. Slight chance of thunderstorms tomorrow. High temperatures reach up to 82. Cloudy skies with a few peaks of sun. Cloudy skies expected tomorrow night. Thunderstorms likely. Lows dip down to about 62. Daytime highs approaching 70. Monday with rain showers likely. 65. Mainly cloudy skies expected Tuesday. I'm staff meteorologist Kara Foster. Currently 92.

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